0: Slušate program Radija Tuzla.
1: This is one of those times where it happened. That thing happened, that magic happened, and was captured on tape. But it happened that night.

Superstar, that's what you are. A superstar, that's what you are. A superstar, that's what you are. A superstar.

0: Bela.
1: 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You're rubbing your dirt on everyone's curd. You know how to be a good

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The Swamp.

0: 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It drops off right into the swamps. Y'all ain't from around here, are you?
1: Uživaj u omiljenim starim hitovima. Ovo je tvoj Radio Tuzla.